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1: All of a sudden, there shined a shiny demon
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0: Well, me and Kyle, we looked at each other.

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A whip crack went his rumpy tail, and the beast was dead.